0: a good staff member, and I don't know. I just, like, I don't know. I want to say I'm an honorary staff member, even though I don't really do any work at all. But the staff here is really cool. Your board is really cool, even though, like, you know, 99% of us are graduating, which is, like, yay, I'm graduating with all of you guys, which is super cool. But it's also, like, kind of sad because it's not going to be.
1: Yeah.
0: Yeah. But we do have a lot of cool new people on the e-board, so I'm super excited about that, and I'm excited to see what they do with it, even though I'm not going to be here. But, yeah, I think in regards to your question, I definitely would have been more involved in the club as a whole.
1: Do you have any shout-outs to anyone, like, whoever trained you, whoever, like, left a mark on your memory? Gil, I don't know if you really talked to him.
0: I don't think I've ever spoken a single word to Gil. I might have, like, looked him in the eyes and gave him, like, a smile. He's, like, a cool guy. He loves his little bow ties. He's super cute. I feel like that's a hard question. If I'm being honest, I joined the club because Caitlin had told me when we were in Costa Rica together that I have good music.
1: Me.
0: You were a main reason, too, but Caitlin specifically had been like, yeah, you should totally join the club. I'll tell Maury, blah, blah, blah. My friend Liana was in the club a semester before me, so I was like, okay, this is, like, a comfortable spot. I know a couple people who are, like, currently in the club. I know somebody who was in the club. Like, it can't be that hard, right? So, I don't know. I feel like I've met a lot of new people here, especially as somebody, like I said before, very hard to make friends in college when you're a commuter, and you just go to class, and then you go to work, and then you class and work and class. It's very hard to meet people. Usually, like, friendships will last a semester, but I've been able to keep up a lot of friendships here for longer than a semester, so that's pretty cool to me. I feel like I kind of missed the question here. What was the question?
1: I was asking, like, was there anyone honorable mention of, like, maybe who trained you or anyone that left a mark on your memory?
0: I definitely say Hilly is one of the people as well that's made, like, a mark on me, just because, like, dude, my first show, I was pooping my pants. I was like, yeah, dude, it was like so bad. I was super nervous to be on air for the first time. So I was chatting up Noah, who like had the show before me. It was also, I think, his first semester as a DJ, so he was like pretty new to it, but he was like a couple shows in. So I was chatting him up. I was like, hey, like, how do you do this? How do you do that? How are you liking it so far? So Noah also, the past two semesters, has had a show either before me or after me. Love that kid to death. He's super cool, has really good music taste. But the first show I ever had, I begged Hilly to stay with me so that I wouldn't, like, if I messed something up, I wanted somebody knowledgeable to like fix it for me. And like like make sure that I was good and I didn't mess anything up too bad. And he was able to like stay at my shows consistently, so he's been good company. He's also very knowledgeable about anything here, so when I did inevitably mess up, like leave the mics on a couple times, he noticed pretty fast and he corrected me. I think Mari is also a valuable asset. She's one of the reasons why I am at least semi coherent about what's going on the board here. So that's pretty cool as well. Mari's a great trainer. Very sad she's leaving so that the future DJs don't get Mari as a trainee or a trainer. But, yeah. Yeah.
1: Wow. For your final question.
0: Oh. Oh. Let your bag go to your phone.
1: Tell us what you would have said if you would have standed up during her last meeting.
0: No, because I said that at the girl dinner thing. I mean, basically... And I feel like I kind of said it on air, too. Like, once again, going to be redundant, but, like, as someone who has a full-time job and, like, was a full-time student and did this and then that, like, it was incredibly, incredibly boring, and it was hard to make friends, you know, just going to work and school. So I'm very, very grateful for the opportunities that I've had here to participate in events and network and meet so many cool people here at the station. But yeah, I'm kind of sad that I'm graduating in that sense because, I don't know, I wish I kind of joined the club sooner. Yeah, that's all I got. That's all I got off the dome. Am I done? No more interview?
1: Yeah.
0: DJ Mia signing off. I guess Noah isn't coming.
2: It doesn't have to end. Why do you want to still be around?
1: Damn.
0: Nah, bro. I'm conked out. I got to start decorating my cap. Anyways, I hope all of you lovely listeners have an amazing summer. And for those graduating, congratulations. I might be sitting next to you at commencement. So if I'm like sweating and nervous, please don't mind me. I promise I'll keep it to myself. You'll probably be sweaty and nervous too. This is DJ Mia with 107.7 WFCS New Britain Hartford The Edge signing off for the last time. Bye.

free, huh? 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Cause most of y'all ain't real. 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

0: look sexy. 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
1: element. It's that temperature on low. 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Versace down. Everything, t-shirt, jaws, socks.

0: The following is a public service reminder that 21 means 21.
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1: Aw, oh, come on, buddy. 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Look, it twirls. 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
3: 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A covenant that split the skies over Berlin. A vow that captured Iwo Jima. A promise was made. 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A sacred trust that defended Khe San. A pact that dug in Da Nang. A contract that weathered Tet. A promise was made. A pledge that stormed the desert in Iraq. A bond that patrolled door to door in Fallujah. 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

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I know exactly what you say when I turn and walk away, but that's okay, cause I don't let it get to me. Now every move I make, somebody's clocking, so ask me nothing, will you just leave me alone? Never mind who's the guy that I took home.

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1: That's right. 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
1: Nice one.
0: Fantastic cat. 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
3: My father would drive me all the way to the mall. 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

Sometimes I talk myself into liking them when it's really me. Just scared to lose all the reasons that I love you for. Cause jealousy is like an ocean, always wanting more. And part of me says do it, live once, just be. The other part says you don't want that emotion, that'll come for free. But maybe life is really about the passion and mistakes. Tonight I wanna feel alive, so come take me away.

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0: 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I'll let you try my Wu-Tang style.
1: 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Let's begin then.
0: Shaolin Shadow Boxing.

0: 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I'll let you try my Wu-Tang style.
1: 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Well, let's begin then.
0: Shaolin Shadow Boxing and the Wu-Tang Sword Style. If what you say is true, the Shaolin and the Wu-Tang could be dangerous.
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3: So I'm starting with three I tolerate. 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

Compton was the American dream. Sunny California, with a palm tree in the front yard, the camper, the boat. Temptingly close to the Los Angeles ghetto in the 50s and 60s, it became the black American dream. Open housing paved the way as middle-class blacks flooded into the city. Whites don't buy houses in Compton anymore. Now, with 74% of the population, black power is the fact of life, from banks to bowling alleys. But the dream that many blacks thought they were buying has turned sour. Though the mayor and 4 out of 5 city councilmen are black, they have been unable to solve the problems of crime and growing welfare, turning suburban Compton into an extension of the black inner city. Crime is now as high as the ghetto. 47 homicides last year gave Compton one of the highest per capita rates in the country. Juvenile gang activity, muggings, small robberies make some blacks want to leave.

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Ladies, have you ever had to call one of these little hood rats? And if she try to act like you don't know who the yo is? Ladies, they lost their mind. Don't do that. Yeah. She gonna say something.

0: See, you might be able to cuff some, but that hitter ain't gonna be none of them. See, that hitter love him a bad bitch, and everybody having fun
1: that's
0: with him. See, that hitter there no exclusive.
1: Yes, he is.
0: Girl, you out here looking stupid.
1: Girl, you
0: I ain't being
1: stupid.
0: Funny. I'm just

0: fair play. Damn. That little change that he throw your way, girl, I spend that every day. Let me make something clear. I'm off with you making me gear. You riding Ubers, I ride in a Lear. We not cut from the same clothing, my dear. Damn. Talking that shit, but babe, must I remind you? I am that chick, I will pull up and
1: pull
0: up. Everything on my name on it. Ring finger got his brain on it. Don't nothing move till I sign it. You might as well be my side chick. Probably wanna be quiet, miss, cause I ain't never ever been tried, sis. That hitter don't even know you. No contact, no photos. Never seen him in the daylight. Do you know what the hitter really looked like?
1: I mean,
0: thought

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Yeah, I miss you, but I got no time for that damn. Yeah.

0: Are you in there?
1: I'm busy right now. Just come back later.
0: Billy, I'm coming in.
1: No, don't.
0: Billy, what are you listening to?
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4: I mean, Nas is one of the greatest. Can we get a chess?
5: Woo!
4: Chess. I mean, the echo of life is the echo of love, and the echo of love is the echo from above, and some people, they don't even really know what they're doing. Damn! I mean, can you feel this? Can you feel the vibe? Can you feel the zone? The zone that we own, the zone that we own. I mean, the zone that we own is the zone of our own. Damn, you can smell the cologne. Fly fresh, yeah. Came back, damn, double brush, yeah. The suit that is, the suit that is. I'm trying to make a billing for the kids that is. I mean, it's echo,
6: echo, echo.
4: Through the love, yeah. Came back like the Michael Jackson glove, yeah. We just shining, we just shining. Rewind the track just to remind it, yeah. From Newark to BX to Queens, came back, man. We see who next, yeah, yeah, yeah. Toast to the kings, yeah. Toast to the queens up in here, yeah. The album name, damn, it's a poison. So many people make it poison. Man, the life can be poison.

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Hope my first 100 racks. 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

0: look, let me tell you something you don't know. 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Some men too, they also have a short range, because when their sperm shoots out like this, boom, it doesn't go far. It goes very slow as a tortoise. So as you are sensing a woman, the womb will open like this. Are you getting me? Very good. Now, if the womb close, the sperm remain outside. You can never pregnant your wife. We are now speaking on a typical, you know, practical, biological something. You know, that's what I'm teaching you. Are you getting me? A woman will move for another man and have a child for that man. Like, they will jump from one man to another just to have a child for that man. Eh? Who is calling me?
1: My wife.
0: My.

0: We were rolling down this road in
1: Anbar province.
0: All of a sudden,
1: there's a huge explosion.
0: We knew right away.
1: It was an IED.
0: Then we started taking sniper fire
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I feel that I really need somebody like you. And all the time, not knowing at all.

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0: so unfair to like put this 18-year-old kid in front of a microphone, like, dude, safe space, sing something, and then like roast me for it for the rest of the time. 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

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Oh, baby, that's what I like. 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Pick you up at 8, and don't be late. 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
1: Smoking kills one person every 10 seconds.
2: 500,000 people every year in the U.S. die from smoking cigarettes. 60,000 never even touched one.
0: In the 20th century, over 100 million people died worldwide from smoking.
1: Over 600,000 kids will start smoking this year. In their lifetime, 245,000 will die because of smoking.
2: Cigarette smoke will kill one out of every two people who smoke.
0: One cigarette takes away 11 minutes of your life. An entire pack will shorten your life by 3.5 hours.
1: Secondhand smoke contains 4,000 chemicals and 200 known poisons.
2: Cigarettes kill more people than AIDS, drug abuse, car accidents, and homicides combined.
0: Smoking causes 87% of lung cancer deaths, and every 30 seconds, somebody dies from lung cancer.
1: According to the World Health Organization, by the year 2025, cigarettes will kill approximately 10 million people a year.
0: Are you going to be part of this number?
1: The choice is yours. Quit smoking now.
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1: I'm going out to take me some government land.
2: Uranium fever has gone and got me down.
0: Well, I had a talk with the AEC, and they brought out some maps that looked good to me. And one showed me a spot he said he knowed. So I straddled my Jeep and headed down the road. I reckon I drove about 100 miles down a bumpy road out through the wilds, when all of a sudden I bounced a stop at the foot of a mountain, didn't have no top.
2: Uranium fever has done and got me down. Uranium fever is spreading all around.
0: With a Geiger counter in my hand,
1: I'm going out to stake me some government land.
2: Uranium fever has done and got me down.
0: Well, I took my Geiger and I started to climb right up to the top, where I thought I'd find a hunk of rock that'd make it click, just like I'd read about Vernon Pick. On the second day, I made the top, and I'm telling you, Steve, I was ready to stop. The only clicking that I heard

0: honor in my hand.
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0: Uranium fever has gone and got me down. Well, you pack up your things, you head out again into some unknown spot where nobody's been. You reach the spot where your fortune lies. You find it's been staked by 17 other guys. 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So with a Geiger counter and a pick in my hand, I'll keep right on staking that government land. Uranium fever has gone and got me down. Uranium fever is spreading all around. With a Geiger counter in my hand,
1: I'm going out to stake me some government.

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Now keep on playing that guitar. One day you'll be a successful son. Oh.

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0: 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I'm Representative Jan Giegler of the state of Connecticut. 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

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Good morning, New Britain, and happy Friday. My name is DJ Zoe Z, and for the last time, you'll be listening to Snap Awake. You know why? Well, tomorrow I graduate. To go out with a bang, today's show is going to be a sort of random, like Russian roulette kind of mix. What this means is that I'm going to play all kinds of random songs that I love. You'll never guess what's next. We're going to get started with Overslept by Good Morning. It's a little slow, a little relaxing, but I promise you, some high energy songs are coming up. Hope you guys enjoy.

0: Hey, hey, hey, it's DJ Zoe Z, and you're listening to 107.7 WFCS New Britain Hartford, The Edge. After this break, we're gonna continue the morning show. Well, I'm not gonna say what the song is gonna be, but it's gonna be a nice, slow, relaxing song.
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0: I remember when girls were goody two-shoes, but now they turn to freaks all of a sudden.
2: We love you,
0: guys. 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

0: 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After this break, we're going to continue the morning show with, well, I'm not going to say what it's going to be, but, you know, it'll be something good.
1: No matter who we are or where we come from, we all experience difficulties in life.
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0: 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After this final break of the show, we're going to continue the show with, well, I'm not going to say, but it's something good for you guys.
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Thank you guys so much for listening, and I hope you enjoy.

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0: it going like, wait, yeah, wait, wait, ay, ay, ay, ay. 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
1: I just wanna meet you, wanna keep you, wanna see what you can do for me, and wanna feel you going down on me. 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

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Trilogy. 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
1: I'd like to report a bear hug.
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0: So you drowned the fire, you stirred it, drowned it again, and felt that it was cold?
1: Uh-huh.
0: Yeah, but he's just letting you know you did good.
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0: so thank you for joining me tonight. So you are Matt from A Willow Way. So for anyone listening who might not be familiar with the band, could you tell them a little bit about it?
1: Yeah, absolutely. Thank you for having me on. We're a band called A Willow Way. We're from Naugatuck, Connecticut, which is, if you're not aware, a tiny little borough that's attached to Waterbury over in New Haven County. We've been a band for this April. It will be 11 years. Which is a daunting thing to think out loud. We're an alternative rock band. We really kind of ebb and flow across pretty much everything inside of the alternative genre spectrum. And we really put a heavy focus on sort of discussing the overall human experience in the catchiest way humanly possible. I think is probably the best way I can condense that.
0: Knowing your music, I can agree with that. And then you guys have your new album coming out next year in February. So it's called Stew. Where did the album get the name? Where did it come from?
1: Yeah, so the name itself is sort of this conglomeration of two things. It's interesting because it's one of my favorite titlings that we've ever done for one of our releases. But our most recent EP prior to this was called Soup. The way that we sort of described that was meant to be sort of like chicken soup for the human soul. It was this sort of like a catch-all healing thing for whatever ails you. And we always joked around when we were making Soup that, like, you know, we were going to do an EP and then we were going to do an LP. And when we did finally do the LP, we were going to call it Stew. Just ha-ha, funny joke, right? But then over time, as we started to put the record together, which it took a long time to put together, and sort of the thematic process of what the record is about became super relevant to the title Stew, because Stew itself is an LP that really discusses sort of taking a look back at sort of all of the interspersed moments in your life that once you have a chance to let them marinate together mean a whole lot more to you now than they did when they happened. Stew being sort of the soup that takes a little longer to make is is the idea behind this one.
0: I love that. And then can you talk just a little bit more about the writing process for the album, how that went?
1: Yeah, I mean, it was different this time around. So much of, like, our process is typically, like, me as sort of, like, the gestational songwriter. I will bring sort of skeletons of ideas to the band, and they will sort of give me their two cents on it, whether, like, it feels right in the room playing together. That's always kind of how we've decided whether or not songs are something that we want to continue to work on. And we took a similar process with this one, but it was a little bit different because obviously the pandemic took place right at the beginning of the process of, like, really in earnest writing this one. I like to kind of describe it as sort of like a back to basics type of a thing where it's like, it's almost like we kind of, like, rewound the whole thing. And it was just like, okay, it's just me and a guitar in a bedroom and I'm going to play this for myself ad nauseum and no one's going to hear it until I finally put a demo together and send it to the guys in group text and be like, hi, do you like this? What do we do? The process for this one was really isolated in the beginning and then very collaborative once we actually got into the studio and built it out. The hardest part about it was not knowing what to cut because we had a lot more songs than we needed by the time we hit the drawing board for this one.
0: How many got cut, if you can tell me?
1: I think we started with 15 or 16.
0: Oh, wow.
1: I say that loosely because, like, some of them aren't what you would necessarily say were, like, full-fledged songs by the time we went into the pre-production process. And then what we ended up with was 11. So we cut a good handful. And honestly, some of the stuff that was supposed to end up on the cutting room floor ended up on the record, and we're really happy that it did, because, like, I mean, Karma is a perfect example of this, where our lead single is a song that literally none of us wanted to move forward with, and then we just ended up deciding to.
0: Oh, wow. Okay. Well, that makes me love it even more, then.
1: Oh, yeah. We love the song, but the difficulty with it was that, like, we didn't know if there was enough meat there to really like make a full-fledged song. I remember, you know, there were months where like we were going back and forth on what was going to get kept and what was going to get cut, and Karma was always at the top of the list of what was going to get cut, because just nobody felt like it was all the way there. And then it almost like the flip of a switch, just one day it just suddenly was, and it was like, okay, this is the one. Like, that's how it happens sometimes. Yeah. You know.
0: And then, speaking of the songs on the album, what song are you most excited for the fans to hear when it does come out next February?
1: So I'm going to split that into two. So one of them is Karma, believe it or not. Okay. It's a song that, like, I would argue is like probably our proudest writing achievement. Like, especially because it does so much with so little. And we absolutely love the song, the messaging, everything around it. It's very, very organically us. And then I can't tell you the name of the track because it's not technically out yet. But the opening track to the record is also one of my favorites that we've ever written. It's absolutely awesome. And it plays on a lot of sort of anthemic pop rock stylings from sort of like the early to mid 2000s era, when we first started kind of coming into the industry, but not in the Warped Tour sense, more in the like what you kind of remember as like radio pop rock of the time. And so I'm stupidly excited for everybody to hear that. I think they're gonna love it as an opener.
0: Oh, that is exciting. As if I wasn't already excited enough for this. I'm like, I don't have the vinyl pre-ordered right now.
1: What, did we send you the press link for the whole thing yet?
0: Kyle did.
1: Okay, good. I was going to say, if you don't have it, I'll send it to you after we're done here.
0: And then you guys signed to Rude Records a few months ago. Congratulations, first of all.
1: Thank you.
0: But how has it been being part of that family?
1: It's been very cool so far. We actually technically signed to the label a little over a year ago. Okay. And that kind of gives you like an idea of

0: the timetabling of how this stuff sorts out. We obviously were on Triple Crown Records before, who we also were like super fond of and had a really good relationship with. But at this sort of point that the pandemic converged on our want to make another record, just through discussions with Triple Crown, we decided that we wanted to sort of just kind of like open ourselves up to options and kind of see what other type of opportunity could come down the pipeline. And literally before we even had the chance to shop at all, we got this weird message from Rude Records out of the blue. And after talking to some of the bands on their label, we decided that like, yeah, let's open up this discussion. And once we started talking to them, we realized that we had a lot in common in terms of like our overall ethos of like, you know, how you make art and how you distribute art and sort of what is the overall purpose behind that. And at least for us, that was really important, was just sort of like having a very direct and concrete focus on what it is you're doing, why it is you're doing it, and why are you deciding to do it with the people you're doing it with. And Rude kind of checked all of our boxes. And at this point, we've had a really positive, really generally exciting working relationship, and I see it, you know, being pretty positive and fruitful well into the future. So we're just kind of riding this wave here, and hopefully everything goes well with the release in February.
1: Yeah, no, I'm so glad to hear that. And then another question I have is, you guys started a Discord almost a year ago.
0: We did.
1: So what was who had the idea for that? How did that come about?
0: I'm gonna take credit for that. So the way it came about is, and we described this to everybody when we opened up the Discord, but like we got kind of bored and lonely being in isolation during the pandemic. And it was just as much sort of a way for us to like excitedly interface with each other around the band as it was a want to sort of like reach out and interact with everybody else as well. But just for context, obviously, like we've been touring extensively for the better part of the last 10 years. And you go from sort of like always being surrounded by interesting, like-minded people to sort of being in total isolation. And you sort of have this crux of both like, I'm bored and feeling a little stir crazy, and like the social side of my brain isn't being stimulated. And then also like how, as a band, do we interface with audience members during what is a really weird, turbulent, difficult time that like none of us can really see the end of the tunnel on? And so originally we wanted to do a Patreon because it seems that at the time it seemed to be the thing that like everybody was doing, because like our idea was sort of like, let's deliver, you know, just the supplemental content stuff that we're going to be working on together to people in some fashion. But after we talked about it extensively, we realized that we didn't want to charge people to be able to engage with our content or to even be able to engage with us personally. And so Discord sort of floated to the top of the pile in our discussions about like, how do you interface with everybody? We decided to give it a shot. We also used the Discord application's streaming capabilities, I guess, for lack of a better term, to sort of test the waters on getting a Twitch channel off the ground. And it went so well on Discord that we ended up doing Twitch as well.
1: Yeah, no, I've seen some of the podcasts. I went to see if I had missed any, and nothing was up there. So I was like, oh no, did they end and I missed the memo?
0: No, we've taken a brief respite from the podcast, simply honestly, because we got tired and burnt out. We were doing, like, literally churning out web content just 3 to 5 times a week for months and months and months and months and months while recording a record, while doing all the marketing scheme and all this other stuff for it, and trying to come up with fun, interesting, creative, alternative content ideas. So, like, and also, you know, just working like human beings do. So we hit a wall. We were like pushing a little over 100 hours a week, and it just got to a point where everybody was like, okay, we're going to take a break through the holidays and see what happens.
1: No, as much as I enjoy the podcast, yeah, please do not overwork yourselves.
0: No. Well, the podcast will be back very soon. I'm quite certain of that.
1: Oh, that is exciting. And then my final like structured question is, I reached out to the group chat me and all the other eBoard members have and said, hey, I'm going to be interviewing A Will Away. Do you guys have anything you want me to ask them? And our general manager, Garrett, said, ask him what color laser vision he would like to have.
0: So. What color? What is laser vision?
1: So I guess like if you, like in like superhero comics, like if you can like shoot like lasers out of your eyes.

0: jovial benefactor.
1: No, I respect it. I respect it. And is there anything you would like to promote, where people can find you? Anything else you would like to add?
0: Yeah, I mean, absolutely. Obviously, check us out on all social media at AwillAwayCT. We are super active on, again, Discord, Twitch, general TikTokery, and Instagram, and all that other nonsense. We're always just posting random nonsense. Obviously, we have Stu coming out in February. Go check out the videos for that. We are stupidly, stupidly proud of the music videos that we were able to put together, not only in tandem with our team, but also with a series of really awesome directors and creative directors. We're very excited about those, and we think they came out great. So please, yeah, go check it out. Literally just search us up on YouTube. Go check out the Karma video. It is hysterical.
1: No, it is. But yeah, thank you so much for giving me your time tonight. It is appreciated. Always. I have wanted to interview, if not the whole band, at least you, since I've started at the radio station. That was 2 years ago. So this is like checking off one of my college bucket list things. So
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4: Yes. This is going to be good.
5: Awesome. I can't even remember the last time I was at a concert.
4: I know. It's been like ages.
5: Man, I can't believe you got tickets.
4: Yeah, Josh, you the man. You were the man. Well, come on, man. Don't thank me yet. I mean, it might not be as good as they say. You never know what
5: Whatever, bro.
4: I
5: mean,
6: guys, we got to keep moving if we're going to get there early.
5: Hustling up.
6: Wait, hold on, guys. 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
4: No, wait up, Greg, man. 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
4: Hey.
5: Yeah.
4: Here you go, man.
5: Ow. Whoa, $50. 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
4: Hey.
5: You sure you're Jewish? 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

0: status.
1: This is where the music still matters.
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1: Mary!
0: Show yourself, or I'll...
1: Mary, it's me, Sam.
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0: you. 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But there's one thing that you gotta do.
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0: Get it, get it.

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1: Got too many in they feelings.
0: Drop the top, I'm out the ceiling. 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
1: Cool.
0: Yeah, you knew.
1: Knew.

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1: What's up, Mr. Cole? 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
2: That new musical feature.
1: I don't know, but this ball of this.
0: Big O.
2: Cool it out.
1: Everything I do, big O.
0: Big O.
2: Swag on, big O.
1: That country.
0: Big O.
1: We don't say big, we say big O.
0: Big O.

0: Pega um. 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Pega um. Pega um.
1: She my number one, I don't need nothing on the side. Said that I was done for good and don't want no more lies. But my phone be blowing up, temptations on my line. I stare at the screen a while before I press decline. But she plants a seed and it still lingers in my mind. Told myself I'm strong enough to shake it and I'm trying. But I'm only human, I know loving you's a crime. If I take this cookie now.

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1: Want to hear a joke?
2: Oh, yeah, sure.
1: What's the number one killer of women?
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1: Heart disease.
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1: Oh, no, it's an absolute fact. 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
3: Aww.
1: So I'm starting with three I tolerate. That's a joke.
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0: trying to be.
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One thing for sure, and a million things for certain, we're gonna ball forever. Judgment shall be.

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